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1: Today we are prioritizing parents ahead of platforms. All services that meet the definition of age-restricted social media platform will be subject to the social media minimum age law. This includes Facebook, Instagram, Snapchat, TikTok, Twitter, X, and YouTube, amongst

For adults with Crohn's disease or ulcerative colitis symptoms, every choice matters. Tremfya offers self-injection or intravenous infusion from the start. Tremfya is administered as injections under the skin or infusions through a vein every 4 weeks, followed by injections under the skin every 4 or 8 weeks. 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